0: Jalla. Let's call it Yalla. Why don't you come to Athens right now? Let's do it.
1: Okay, sick. I'm with you. Say less. I'm coming, yeah? See you.

Look for salvation when troubles get real. Cause you can't help the world until you help yourself. And I can't blame the hood the day that I was killed. You had to see it, that's the only way to feel. And though my physical won't reap the benefits, the energy they carry on admit still, I want you.